0: If you creeping, just don't let me find out. 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Oh God.
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1: 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And I can't sweep you off of your feet.

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1: Oh, it's beautiful. But wait a minute, isn't this...
0: Yeah, yes it is.
1: But I thought the old lady dropped it into the ocean in the air.
0: Well, baby, I went down and got it for you.

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Like birds are flying to the sun, I had to run.

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Generation on the move. Join in on the disco triumph.